All we've got is good music. No hidden messaging here. Well, except for that. This is Retro Rewind with DJ Mike, only on Grizzly Radios.

What's up, music fans? 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You're listening to Grizzly Radios, grizzlyradios.com, the best place for classic country music being played at free 24/7. And since it is Wednesday night, 8 p.m. Eastern, it's time to flip the script for an hour to golden oldies and more, not just country. I don't discriminate here. I play all the cool music from the 60s, 70s, 80s, and 90s. It's an hour of golden oldies and more, back when music was cool. When music was imaginative. When music was just fun to listen to. What you just heard was a number one hit song by the Turtles from 1967, Happy Together. And that was a song that has been performed repeatedly live in concert by Weird Al Yankovic at his current Bigger and Weirder concert tour. So I've found out that at his shows in the Bigger and Weirder tour, he alternates between different classic rock covers, one different song at each show. And there's a small selection of songs that he's been rotating in between. And that was one of them, Happy Together. That song he performs as a duet with Puddle's Pity Party. That's the musical clown who opens up for Weird Al at his Bigger and Weirder shows. Next up, here's another hit song that originated in 1967. It was originally recorded and performed by the Box Tops in 1967, and that was also a number one hit that year. But the song was famously covered by Joe Cocker a few years later in 1970. Joe Cocker's cover was basically a complete rearrangement of the song. His sounds quite different in structure and, in my opinion, way more interesting. The Joe Cocker version charted in the top 10 in the U.S. It was at number 7. It was his first top 10 hit in the United States. And the Joe Cocker version was one that Weird Al also has covered in his tour. As a matter of fact, when he was in Saginaw a month ago, this was the cover he played. Joe Cocker's cover of The Box Tops from 1970, The Letter.

from 1970, George Harrison and the cut from his famous triple album, All Things Must Pass, the song What Is Life? That is yet another hit song that Weird Al Yankovic has covered in his Bigger and Weirder tour. He's been covering that song for quite some time, actually. Before that, you heard another song he covered, Joe Cocker's take on The Letter, which is also from 1970. And next up, I decided to dedicate the rest of this show to playing songs that Weird Al Yankovic has featured in his Vanity Tour. That was a previous concert tour he did a few years back. It has a very, very long name. You can look it up. I'm going to shorten it to just the Vanity Tour. It was basically a concert tour where he would sit down with his band. He was literally sitting down on stage. Everyone was sitting down. And each set list, each show, was completely different. He would play a different selection of deeper cuts from all his albums. I mean, each show was different. He was in Saginaw for that tour, too, by the way. I wasn't at that show. But at each show, he covered a different classic rock song. And so what I found online is a selection of 77 different songs that he covered on that tour. And you can actually go to YouTube. Someone compiled them together into sort of an album. It's over 4 hours long. And they uploaded it. And again, there's 77 songs in there that he covered. And I selected a few songs from that list. And I'm just going to play the original versions here. And I'm going to start with this song from Devo's 1978 debut album. It is the first track from that album, and it's one that Weird Al covered on the Vanity Tour. And I think it's a good choice. It fits Weird Al perfectly. That's not to mention Weird Al has done a style parody of Devo in the mid-1980s, a song that probably needs no introduction. But anyway, here's Devo from 1978 with Uncontrollable Urge.

From 1973, the Doobie Brothers, a top 20 U.S. hit from their album, The Captain and Me, the song, China Grove. Before that, you heard Devo from 1978 with Uncontrollable Urge. I think that's a really cool song. Then next up, here's one by Lynyrd Skynyrd. This one is probably one of their signature songs. It's probably best known for the really long guitar solo that closes up the song. Well, actually, that guitar solo was probably half to three quarters of that song. And just a reminder, I'm playing through songs that Weird Al Yankovic covered on his Vanity Tour, which he was on a few years ago. And one of those songs that he covered was Free Bird. It's a song where at every function where there's a DJ or a band involved, at every concert, there'll always be a drunk guy in the crowd that shouts out, "Play Freebird!" Well, if there's a drunk guy listening to this show that, like, a few people listen to, here you go. Your wish is granted. Lynyrd Skynyrd with Freebird.

0: And there it is from 1974, Lynyrd Skynyrd tearing it up there with Freebird and their legendary guitar solo there. DJ Mike here, you're listening to Retro Rewind on Grizzly Radios, grizzlyradios.com. Right now I am playing an hour of Golden Oldies and more, because that's what Retro Rewind is all about. And on the surface, tonight's playlist is just a really solid playlist of those Golden Oldies from the 60s, 70s, and 80s. But the theme is, these are all songs that Weird Al Yankovic has covered, not parodied, covered, in concert at one point or another. Right now, I'm just going through a bunch of songs that he played on his ill-advised vanity tour. There's a selection of 77 cover songs that he performed on that tour. Another one that I picked from that list, a number one hit by Three Dog Night from 1970. Mama Told Me Not to Come.
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From 1971, Led Zeppelin, there in a cut from their well-known untitled fourth studio album, often referred to simply as Led Zeppelin 4, Rock and Roll. Before that, let's see. Before that, you heard Alice Cooper, the band Alice Cooper, with School's Out. Again, that was the band Alice Cooper before their frontman started his own career, called himself Alice Cooper. But this was the band Alice Cooper in a cut from their fifth studio album, School's Out. A lot of you probably recognize that one if you listen to classic rock radio all the time, or if you just listen to the radio in general back in the day. And you know what? That's what Retro Rewind is all about. It's bringing you back to the time period when listening to the radio for music was well worth doing, because the music back then was just plain better. And you know, I think that's why people from the 60s, 70s, 80s, and 90s often reminisce about the music from their time period a lot, because the music back then was just a lot better than it is today. Alright, next up, I have some music from Free and the Romantics. Right now, here's Billy Idol, and a hit from 1984. This was a number 46 hit in the US, but it is a rock radio staple. Billy Idol with Rebel Yell.

There's the band Free and a top 5 US set from 1970 all right now. And the frontman from Free, Paul Rodgers, and the drummer Simon Kirk, they both went on to help form the rock supergroup Bad Company just a few years later after that song came out. Around 1973, that was the time that Free had disbanded. Bad Company proved to be a more successful band. But that song by Free, of course, is a very well-known classic rock song. It's on the heavy rotation list to this day. Before that, you heard a song from 1979 by The Romantics, What I Like About You. That one received very heavy rotation on MTV because the band recorded a music video for it in the 1980s. And that received rotation on MTV when that was a thing, when MTV was all about music. I mean, what is MTV these days? I mean, they don't even have music videos anymore. Like, what gives? Anyway, I've got one more song tonight. And just a reminder, I'm playing through a bunch of songs that Weird Al Yankovic has covered live in concert. Once again, that's not parodied or style parodied. He's straight up covered these songs live in concert. Right now, I'm going through songs that he covered during his ill-advised vanity tour from a few years ago. And this song, it's the title track from a 1971 album by Jethro Tull. Well, I'll just give it away. The album was Aqualung. And I listened to the concert recording. It didn't sound like Weird Al played much of this song, maybe the first 1 or 2 minutes of it, like the opening riff mainly. But I'm going to play the full 6.5 minutes from the original album version. Jethro Tull with Aqualung.

from 1971, that was Jethro Tull with Aqualung. DJ Mike here, that will do it for me tonight. Thank you for listening to Retro Rewind, an hour of Golden Oldies and more, right here on Grizzly Radio's grizzlyradios.com. 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Next Wednesday, I'll be back with a new playlist of Golden Oldies and more. So the same type of music you just heard, maybe a completely different playlist, but the same type of good music, I can promise you that. And if there is a song you'd like me to play on this show, you can text me your request at 989-501-3815. Alright, I've talked about Weird Al Yankovic all night, so I'm going to leave you with a Weird Al song. Good night, y'all.

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Now, if you try to push your caddy from Nashville to Cincinnati, you have to come across the Boone County line. Well, if aiming all passing through, you better mind your P's and Q's, cause this stretch of interstate, boy, is mine. Well, you might outrun my old Chevrolet, but you can't outrun my old two-way. Leon waiting at the station to hear from me. You're gonna be wishing I believe in that extradition, cause I'll chase you all the way back to Tennessee. 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

There's questions we're always hearing everywhere we go, like, how do I cut a record or get on a country show? Well, it takes more than just ambition and three chords on an old guitar. There's a few more things you ought to learn to be a country star.

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About that time, my wife walked out, and I could see in her eyes that she had her doubts. 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I could hear everybody laughing for blocks around.

This is a Cottonmouth, a negatory on the cost of this machine there, Red Rider. You might say I went right up to the factory and picked it up. It's cheaper that way.

0: Man, we got to get to Dallas.
1: Well, we're only running on 7 cylinders.
0: We can make it on 7. That ain't ever stopped us before.
1: That's a good point. You got your Jerry Reed Greatest Hits album?
0: Yeah, and I got my tools. Let me crawl up under this joker, see if we can make it.
1: Yeah, we should be there by nightfall.
0: Man, just paying for the dream. It might be more than $1 at a time.
1: Maybe $10,000 at a time.

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Grizzly Internet Streaming may cause diarrhea, suicidal thoughts, and ringing in the ears.

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1: Every day should be Taco Tuesday. It's Grizzly Internet Streaming.
2: A couple of years back, I come across a great and wasted friend of mine in the hallway of a recording studio. And while he was reciting some poetry to me that he'd written, I saw that he was about a step away from dying, and I couldn't help but wonder why. And the lines of this song occurred to me. I'm happy to say he's no longer wasted, and he's got him a good woman. And I'd like to dedicate this to John and June, who helped show me how to beat the devil. It was wintertime in Nashville, down on Music City Road. And I was looking for a place to get myself out of the cold, to warm the frozen feeling that was eating at my soul, keep the chilly wind off my guitar. My thirsty wanted whiskey, my hungry needed beans. But it'd been a month of payday since I'd heard that eagle scream. So with a stomach full of empty and a pocket full of dreams, I left my pride and stepped inside a bar. Actually, I guess you'd call it a tavern. Cigarette smoke to the ceiling and sawdust on the floor. Friendly shadows. I saw that there was just one old man sitting at the bar. And in the mirror I could see him checking me and my guitar. And he turned and said, "Come up here, boy, and show us what you are." I said, "I'm dry." And he bought me a beer. He nodded at my guitar and said, "It's a tough life, ain't it?" I just looked at him. He said, "You ain't making any money, are you?" I said, "You've been reading my mail." He just smiled, said, "Let me see that guitar. I got something you ought to hear." Then he laid it on me.

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Scientists recently discovered radio waves from a distant corner of the galaxy. Let's listen in. Country music. Well, that proves it. There's no intelligent life out there after all. Grizzly Radio.

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Yeah, he was a good man. 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
1: 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I got one. They play the real country.
0: Yeah, what is it? 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

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We'll have a big old time, Margaret.

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And then we spied a sign that says eat gas now. We decided to whip in and pick up some chow at the old home filler up and keep on a truckin' cafe. A looking for Mavis. Now we've been every place between here and South Sioux, and we've seen us a truck stop waitress or two. But this gal's built like a burlap bag full of bobcats. She's got it together. While she filled my tank, I said, thank you, honey. Name was Mavis, I gave her the money. Old Sloan just sat there watching and wagging and wishing. I says, you wait in the truck, boy. Then I went inside, she says, what'll it be? I says, a cup of your best and a number three. She came back with an order to go and a quart of hot C and a bone for Sloan. I said, much obliged, old Sloan give a bark. I left her a buck and he left his heart of the old home filler up and keep on a truckin' cafe.

0: Well, Saturday night, and we was trucking along. Yeah, me and old Sloan was getting it on. I said, Sloan, I've been thinking on getting up a courage, and tonight's the night. Well, I popped the clutch, gave Tranny a spin, took the BB Town Ram, and slid on in to the old home filler up and keep on a truckin' cafe.
1: Oh, the old home filler up and keep on a truckin'. Oh, the old home filler up.
0: It never closes.
1: The old home filler up and keep on a truckin' cafe.
0: Well, I got me stool, took a load off my shoes, made Mavis an offer that she couldn't refuse. She says, how'd you like to go for a ride with me and old Sloan? I just had my truck washed. She allowed us how it sounded like a whole lot of fun, but we was going to have to wait until the dishes was done. And was it all right with me if she brought along her mother as a chaperone? I said, why not? Well, we geared that tranny into super low, and the four of us went to see a picture show. Yeah, I took him to the drive-in theater over by Pisgah to see True Grit. Saw the late, late show, old Sloan hit the sack, and then along about 2 o'clock I hauled him on back to the old home filler up and keep on a truckin' cafe.
1: Oh, the old home filler up and keep on a truckin', the old home filler up and keep on a truckin', the old home filler up and keep on a truckin' cafe.
0: 8 stools and a promise. Got a real nice place there.
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1: Breaker 19, this is CW McCall, the rubber duck. 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
1: Tell me what he's got. Hi friends, this is Phil McGraw, aka Dr. Phil. Now I'm gonna be real honest with you. 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And that's not me judging you, that's just science. If your relationship's falling apart, your dog won't look at you, and you're out here listening

listening to Technopop wondering why your truck won't start, get some twang in your life, and a whole lot of yeehaw therapy. 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We'll be right back.

wheels of iron, 16 feet of rockin' boxcar, spot welded to her tail. Loaded down with mercantile, 10 bags of high-grade ore, 2 mothers, nurse, and babies, 7 miners, and the mail. Up the side of Sunshine Mountain by internal gas combustion, 8 Pierce Arrow pistons pulling 15,000 pounds of lead.

down 3% to Rico. In the Valley of Dolores, they still talk about the Southern and her flock of flying geese. 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
1: Good night. 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
1: There's no place that I'd rather be than right here.

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1: I don't
0: want to run that by you.

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And for 70 years she loved the same old grandpa. To me, her passing brought a closing chapter to a way of life that I loved within my heart. 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

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Had to get out of Music City and I had to get off the road. 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Had to get high so I wouldn't cry, you know they hit pretty close to home. I'm

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Now if you try to push your caddy from Nashville to Cincinnati, you have to come across the Boone County line. Well, if you ain't all passing through, you better mind your P's and Q's, 'cause this stretch of interstate, boy, is mine. Well, you might outrun my old Chevrolet, but you can't outrun my old two-way. Leon waiting at the station to hear from me. You're gonna be wishing I believe in that extradition, 'cause I'll chase you all the way back to Tennessee. 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

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I wrote him back a letter and I told him it was not the perfect country and western song because he hadn't said anything at all about mama or trains or trucks or prison or getting drunk.

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asleep, but I was up real early, wondering when I'd get my release. Later on, we got more hot bologna, eggs and gravy, and by now I wasn't quite

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0: Nothing as sweet as my baby. 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

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My name is Cameron Dutcher, and that was Bob Wills and his Texas Playboys and a song called I'm Human, Same as You. My name is Cameron Dutcher. I want to thank you for being here with me this evening. If you have never been here on Beer League, if you've never tuned in to Grizzly Radios and this is your first time, welcome. Welcome to Grizzly Radios. Welcome to Beer League. This is your Saturday night hangout for all your hillbilly hits, your rockabilly relics, all of you creatures from the Blatz Lagoon. Rejoice, for it is Saturday night. Crack a cold one. They are in the fridge. Sit on down and enjoy some country music. This is country music. This is off the beaten path country. This is me, man. This is my playlist throughout the week. And I'm happy to be back this week. I had to miss last week. And I took time off for the 4th of July. So I have not been here in 2 weeks. But happy 4th to all of you. I hope that you had a very safe and fun holiday weekend. I hope that you are having a fantastic weekend. I hope it is treating you right this time around. And if not, there's always tomorrow, man. There's always tomorrow. Keep looking forward. Keep looking up. We do have some beautiful weather coming at us. And it might be hot, but it is beautiful. It really, really is. Find some shade and find a cold drink and relax, man. Relax. It's all good. It's summertime in Michigan, and I do love me that stuff. So coming at you in this program, I've got a whole bunch of really cool stuff. Some stuff from the Allman Brothers and Allman Brothers adjacent. We'll get into that in just a little bit. But I've also got some off the beaten path country in the term of bluegrass. I've got some stuff from Sierra Hull, some stuff from Tommy Shaw, Old Crow Medicine Show, a band called Boone Creek, and I will tell you about them in just a little bit. We got some Matt Pless, some Casey Musgraves, and Megan Maroney, and so much more. So stick around for all of that, plus some. This is the Allman Brothers Band here on Beer League. This one's coming off of Reach for the Sky from 1980, a song called Mystery Woman.

You are tuned in to Beer League here on Grizzly Radios. My name is Cameron Dutcher. That was Chris Stapleton with a song called Last Thing I Needed, First Thing This Morning. Of course, you knew that. That is a Willie Nelson cover. We had Hank Williams Jr. up before that with Last Drifting Cowboy, 127 Rose Avenue is the name of that album. That was Hank Williams Jr. If you haven't dove into Hank and his later career, you really should do so. He continues to make really good music. Hank Williams Jr. is maybe the last drifting cowboy out there, aside from, you know, Willie Nelson's still doing it, and Dolly Parton's still out there. But really, there's only a handful of those greats left. So, with that being said, go see Willie Nelson. He's on tour. Go see Hank Williams Jr. He's also on tour. So go see those artists while you still can. We had Dickie Betts and Great Southern up before that, a song called Good Time Feeling, and the Allman Brothers Band coming off of Reach for the Sky from 1980. That song was called Mystery Woman. I've got some brand new stuff coming at you in this next set. We've got some really, really cool stuff from Keb Moe. He has an album coming out. It is called The Breakdown. That album comes out August 21st. And we were lucky enough here at Grizzly Radios. I reached out to the record label, and I was able to get my hands on a leading single, which will be released sometime next week. So I have this a week in advance. This is Keb Moe and a song called Hand It Over. This song features the Soweto Gospel Choir.

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8: Hey, are we done here? Because I'm losing my buzz.
0: Step up.
9: Oh, now we're looking like a team.
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0: And sober up.
8: How about a toast? 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
0: Artie Lang.
11: What do you say you take one for the team right now, huh?
0: Ralph Macchio.
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13: So did Babe Ruth.
0: Artie Lang's Beer League.
14: What do you guys want?
15: An egg white omelet made with very little oil, dry wheat, toast, and grapefruit juice.
8: You know, in Massachusetts, that order could legally marry a dude. You know, if you put a construction helmet on that order, it could join the village people.

Sierra Hull stopping in here on Beer League. That was coming off of 25 Trips, her album 25 Trips, a song called Middle of the Woods. We had the Avett Brothers with Jenny and the Summer Day. What a wonderful song that is. The Avett Brothers are new to me, but they are not new to the world. So if you have not listened to them, like me until recently, please check out the Avett Brothers. They are wonderful, like alternative country, somewhat bluesy, somewhat rocky, but very much country. They're on that Outlaw Country tour with Willie Nelson and Lucas Nelson, as well as a few other acts who are stopping in and off the tour as they go city to city. We had a brand new tune called Restless up before that. That song is written and performed by Mark O'Connor, Vince Gill, Ricky Skaggs, and Steve Warner, brand new to the world. And brand new, debuting right here on Grizzly Radios, was Keb Moe, a song called Hand It Over. That's coming off of his new album, The Breakdown, which comes out August 21st. So be sure to pick that one up, vinyl or CD. 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Donate whatever you can give to grizzlyradios.com because it helps us stay on the air, pay our bills. 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We put everything we have right into the radio station here at Grizzly Radios. And where else can you say that? When you give to any other company, you know it's going to pay big CEO paychecks and whatnot. Not this. When you give to this, it goes right back into your entertainment. So give to Grizzly Radios and help us keep doing this thing. We're going to dive back into some more music right now, coming off of an album from 2011 called The Great Divide. This is Tommy Shaw and a song called Back in Your Kitchen.

All right, that was a lot of music that you may or may not know. This is Beer League. My name is Cameron Dutcher. That was Matt Pless, a brand new one from Matt Pless, a song called The Devil Buys the Rounds. We had Boone Creek up before that off their 2026 self-titled release, a song called Dark as the Night, Blue as the Day. That song featuring one of the greats of country music, Ricky Skaggs. That is his band before he went to play for Emmylou Harris. It is before he was a solo artist, and he's back at it. Boone Creek is back, and they were putting out an album in 2026. Who would have thought? Old Crow Medicine Show up before that, a brand new one from then. That one is coming off of Union Made. It is a brand new album, 2026. Old Crow Medicine Show and a song called Rainbow Stew. We also had Ashley McBride up before that. That was a Toby Keith cover. Ashley McBride with A Little Less Talk and A Lot More Action. We had Tommy Shaw up before that with Back in Your Kitchen. And that catches you up here on Beer League. Once again, my name is Cameron Dutcher, coming to you from the Wattash Listening Lounge. And we are heading into hour number two here on Beer League. I am trying very hard to bring you two full hours in which I can guarantee at least 15 minutes of listening pleasure here on Beer League. And that's what I'm gunning for. We know that Mark and Tegan are taking time off for the summer, away from their Friday night request show. And I'm trying to fill out 2 hours so that you can, kind of feel just a little bit of that if you are missing out on their program, which is a wonderful, wonderful program. And they have a lot of fun over there on Friday nights. We have a lot of fun here on Saturday nights, and I want you to know that if you want to get a hold of me and you want to drop a request in, you can do so. All you have to do is email me, watashradio@gmail.com, watashradio@gmail.com. Email me, and I will get whatever you want played right here on the air, and I can give you a little shout if you want to as well. I'm going to play something right now. This one I'm going to play for my dad because I was talking to him about this last week and how great this album really is. It is coming off of the album Down the Road from 1973. It is Stephen Stills in a song called Do You Remember the Americans?

Some off the beaten path country right there. Very much sounds like country to me. That was Creedence Clearwater Revival with a song called Cotton Fields, coming off of Willie and the Poor Boys from 1969. We had Chris Stapleton with a song called The Bottom, coming off of Higher, his latest release. We had Keith Whitley with Somebody's Doing Me Right up before that, and Stephen Stills at the top of that with Do You Remember the Americans? That one coming off of Down the Road from 1973. All of that music just sounds so good to me right now. I let that music play just a little longer than I anticipated because it just sounds so good. You're listening to Beer League. My name is Cameron Dutcher. I am here every Saturday night from 7 o'clock onward. Sometimes it's an hour, sometimes it's 2 hours, and we are getting through that second hour right now. I'm happy to be here, coming to you from the Thomas L. Weaver Broadcast Center, the Wattash Listening Lounge, and I want to promote a show right now that I do outside of this. It is a talk show called Strike the Set. It is Strike the Set Podcast. We are on Apple and Spotify and YouTube, so listen into that. If you like movies or you are looking for movies to watch, my friends and I get together and host that show together. We have a brand new person joining our program. One of my guys left, and we replaced him with a new guy. Now, he's not gone forever. He's going to still be on the show. He just has to step away for just a little bit. So we have a new host coming in. So please listen to Strike the Set. I'm having a lot of fun doing that, writing, and it's a completely different DJ set for me, and it's completely different from any music program that I've ever done, and quite honestly, it's a lot harder. So tune in. I would love for you to tune in to Strike the Set Podcast. Now, we're going to dive back into some more music right now with some new-ish country. This is a new-ish artist for me. Her name is Megan Maroney, and she's awesome. This song is called Why Johnny.

It wouldn't be a beer league Saturday night if I didn't share with you a few that I found in the singles box at Electric Kitsch Records. I am so lucky to live in a town where an awesome record store is readily available. So visit Electric Kitsch Records and be sure to dig through their old singles, because that was Cindy Carson and the Cliff Stone Group, a song called Just As I Am. We had Eddie Nowak with Take It Away, Lucky, and Frankie Miller off of Starday Records, a song called Rain, Rain. Jenny Don't and the Spurs up before that with California Cowboy. Casey Musgraves with Step Off, coming off of Same Trailer, Different Park from 2013. Casey Musgraves, a wonderful female musician, and I really do love her music. Megan Maroney up before that with Why Johnny, starting off a little bit of a longer set here in the midst of hour number two here on Beer League. I want to remind you to grab a drink, man, because we got just a little bit more show for you. If you want to take a bathroom break, you can do that. But above all else, please do not drink and drive. Although I push having a cold one here on Beer League, I do not condone drinking and driving. It's horrible. It's bad. Don't do it. If you're drinking tonight, get on the dance floor. Don't get behind the wheel. We got some more music coming at you right now. This is Ernie Bivens and a song called Where Country Music Swings.

0: Well, all right. 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

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I want a little more. 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I wish you would.

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I'm shooting Monterey bullets, yeah.

You just heard some live music from the one, the only, Chuck Berry. That was coming off of Live at Fillmore Auditorium. That was Hoochie Coochie Man. We had Elvis Presley up before that. That was live from Madison Square Garden, a song called Until It's Time for You to Go. Little Richard with Get Down With It. That was also live. And Johnny Rivers with Oh Lonesome Me from the Live at the Whiskey A Go-Go album. Johnny Rivers up before that with Rhythm of the Rain. We had Ferlin Husky with Wang Dang Do. And Ernie Bivens with a song called Where Country Music Swings started that one off. I thought I could leave you off with just a little bit of live music this week. I love live music, and I just thought that it sounded so good. A little bit of off the beaten path country with some Chuck Berry, Elvis Presley, Little Richard. Those are the two kings of rock and roll, by the way, Little Richard and Elvis Presley. And you will never change my mind. Those two are very tops. Johnny Rivers had a wonderful career as well. You know, he had a lot of covers, but he would like bring this energy in to those covers that just was overpowering. It was just overpowering. Johnny Rivers, if you have never listened to him, please listen to those. And if you're going to dive in, I do suggest the live album, Live at the Whiskey A Go-Go. Some wonderful, wonderful stuff. I guess that leaves us off this week here on Beer League. My name is Cameron Dutcher. Beer League is a Grizzly internet streaming production. My executive producer is Mr. Mark Grizz Grigorchek. Once again, my name is Cameron Dutch. I want to thank you for being here. I'm coming to you from the Thomas L. Weaver Broadcast Center. Like always, I will be here next week here on Grizzly Radios, here on Beer League, 7 o'clock on Saturday night and re-airing a lot of times throughout the week. 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I'm going to leave you off with something awesome this week. This is Otis Redding. This one's live in Europe. A song called Can't Turn You Loose. Right now.

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1: I was out on the West Coast trying to make a buck, and things didn't work out. I was down on my luck. Got tired of roaming and bumming around, so I started thumbing back east toward my hometown. Made a lot of miles the first 2 days, and I figured I'd be home in a week if my luck held out this way. But the third night I got stranded way out of town at a cold, lonely crossroads. Rain was pouring down. I was hungry and freezing, done caught a chill, when the lights of a big semi topped the hill. Lord, I sure was glad to hear them air brakes come on, and I climbed in that cab where I knew it'd be warm. At the wheel sat a big man. He weighed about 210. He stuck out his hand and said with a grin, "Big Joe's the name." I told him mine, and he said the name of my rig is Phantom 309. Well, I asked him why he called his rig such a name. He said, "Son, this old Mac can put them all to shame. There ain't a driver or a rig a running any line that's seen nothing but taillights from Phantom 309. Well, we rode and talked the better part of the night, when the lights of a truck stop came in sight. He said, "I'm sorry, son, this is as far as you go, 'cause I gotta make a turn just on up the road." Well, he tossed me a dime as he pulled her in low and said, "Have yourself a hot cup on old Big Joe." When Joe and his rig roared out in the night, in nothing flat he was clean out of sight. Well, I went inside and ordered me a cup, told the waiter Big Joe was setting me up. Oh, you could have heard a pin drop. It got deathly quiet, and the waiter's face turned kind of white. "Well, did I say something wrong?" I said with a halfway grin. He said, "No, this happens every now and then. Every driver in here knows Big Joe. But son, let me tell you what happened about 10 years ago. At the crossroads tonight where you flagged him down, there was a busload of kids coming from town. And they were right in the middle when Big Joe topped the hill. It could have been slaughter, but he turned his wheels. Well, Joe lost control, went into a skid, and gave his life to save that bunch of kids. And there at that crossroads was the end of a line for Big Joe and Phantom 309. But every now and then, some hiker will come by, and like you, Big Joe will give him a ride. Here, have another cup, and forget about the dime. Keep it as a souvenir from Big Joe and Phantom 309.
2: 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It's genuine, true, pure, natural, real country. Less talk. 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

You know, I've always believed that when you feel something, especially something good for someone, you shouldn't keep it from them. You should let them know. But I also believe that if you think it's love, there's really no need to bring it up if you know there's no chance for it to grow. But it seems like I'm always coming up with contradictions. Because now I find that what I believe and what I feel are two very different things. And those feelings that I've kept all to myself want to come out now, even though they've changed. So you see, I guess I was right in one way that I never told you this. And I don't really know why I'm telling you now, but I just kind of like you to know that there could have been a you and me. I might have changed my life for you, and you might have changed for me.

respect because we're not free. 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Or call it just plain old common sense, that it would just be too risky and too sticky a situation because we wouldn't know exactly where we were going and we'd be afraid to take the ride. Call it whatever, but I wanted you to know that I like you very much and you're the kind of person I could love. You're honest, sincere, compassionate, not afraid to be too gentle and not afraid to be too strong. And you've got that certain kind of something that people are always looking for and rarely find and never seem to get enough of. And somehow, it doesn't seem wrong to tell you that. No, we've never kissed and never touched each other.

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My name is Jay Dean. On the show today, we're going to feature some of the big hits of the great Tommy Overstreet. Tommy Overstreet, otherwise known as T.O. to his fans and friends, had a pretty good country music career, very solid career from 1971 up till around 1979. Put out a ton of hits, and we're going to play a few of those today to show you how good Tommy Overstreet was. His streak of hits started in 1971 when he charted for the very first time with a song called Gwen, Congratulations.

are preserving the history of country music. We are keeping the greatest music in the world alive. 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

There go the Statler Brothers and Susan When She Tried. Great tune from early in their historical career in country music. Welcome, everybody, to Inspiration Corner for today as we play a song of faith and hope. And today I picked one out by Glenn Campbell. And I used to love to sing this song in church when I was doing pastoral work for about 20 years. And I loved to sing this song because I love the message that it has. Your Inspiration Corner today is Glenn Campbell and Less of Me.

There goes Merle Haggard talking about the big city. And now a little boogie-woogie fiddle country blues. Here comes the Charlie Daniels Band for you.

0: 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Charlie Daniels and the Boys and the Boogie Woogie Fiddle Country Blues, a show brought to you by BehanFinancial.com.
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0: Tommy Overstreet started out his career with three top five hits in a row. We'll hear the second of three coming up right after these important messages.

Welcome back to the show, everybody. It's Country Legends Jukebox. My name is Jay Dean, and we are having a party today on the show. Coming up in Remake Heaven, we're going to let Ray Price take center stage and play one of his big hits, and then we'll have the remake of it from the 80s coming up right after that. We are paying tribute today to 70s superstar Tommy Overstreet, known as T.O. to the fans and to the music and record business. Well, he had three songs enter the top five in his first three releases. You already heard one. Here comes the second one. It's called I Don't Know You Anymore. Tommy Overstreet.

Country Legends Jukebox, the great Ray Price, I've Got a New Heartache. That was from 1956. Welcome to Remake Heaven. So Ray Price had the original in 1956, exactly 30 years later in 1986. Ricky Skaggs has a phenomenal album out called Live in London, and he has a big hit with the remake of this song, I've Got a New Heartache.

It was written by Jan Howard and Bill Anderson, performed by Connie Smith. I Never Once Stopped Loving You from 1970. Did you know that Dickie Lee had a hand in writing a great big love song? Tracy Byrd and The Keeper of the Stars, written in part

What a beautiful tune. The Keeper of the Stars from the great Tracy Byrd on that one. Coming up in just a few moments, we're going to have my favorite song by Tommy Overstreet, and it's also the one that went the farthest up the charts in Tommy Overstreet's career back in the 1970s.

Welcome back to the party, everybody. It's Country Legends Jukebox. My name is JD, and the show is brought to you by BehanFinancial.com. Olivia Newton-John is on deck. I also have songs I thought should have been a hit coming your way in a matter of moments. We're paying tribute today to Tommy Overstreet. No relation to Paul Overstreet, by the way. Tommy Overstreet had a string of hits from 1971 up until about 1979. Toured extensively and really had a nice little career in country music. His biggest tune came out in 1972. It made it to number two, knocking on the door to number one. Did not get there, but it's my favorite Tommy Overstreet song of all time. Here he is with Anne, Don't Go Running.

All right, my friends, are you ready to feel old this week? That song was a hit 50 years ago, 1976. Olivia Newton-John and Come On Over. By the way, that song was written by the legendary Bee Gees. There you go, another of the Brothers Gibb songs, Come On Over. Welcome to Songs I Thought Should Have Been a Hit. We're going to do another one from Tommy Overstreet. And to be fair, this song did make it to number 11, but it should have gone much higher. I think this was a number one country hit, but apparently radio didn't think so. It happened in 1977, and it made it to number 11 on the charts. It became one of the final big hits for the great Tommy Overstreet. See if you can remember, If Love Was a Bottle of Wine.

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0: 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My name is Jay Dean. 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We are paying tribute to the great Tommy Overstreet, or T.O., as his friends and family and business people and band called him. He had a good string of hits in the 1970s, and this is one of them. Went to number three. It's called Heaven Is My Woman's Love. Here's Tommy Overstreet.

make sure to like us on Facebook. Just type in Country Legends Jukebox and you'll find our page. 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

There goes Kenny Rogers and the First Edition with Reuben James. Love that tune, by the way. Stonewall Jackson had the number one song in country music this week in 1959, and it was a big one. You're going to hear it coming up 3 minutes from right now. First of all, though, it's your Forgotten 45. We're going back again to our featured artist, Tommy Overstreet, with the song that became his final top five song. It happened in 1977, Don't Go City Girl on Me, Tommy Overstreet.

1959, Waterloo from the great Stonewall Jackson. Number one this week in 1950 is Tennessee Ernie Ford and the Shotgun Boogie.

me a handout. Love that song. Waiting in Your Welfare Line. That, of course, Buck Owens and the Buckaroos. We're going to take a break. When we come back, we're going to have another big hit for the great Tommy Overstreet.

All right, welcome back to the show, everybody. I have Mel Tillis on deck with the Good Woman Blues. Love that tune. First of all, though, we are paying tribute today to Tommy Overstreet, had a slug of hits back in the 1970s. And we're going to do one right now that made it up to number three on the charts back in 1974. Here's Tommy Overstreet and Jeannie Marie, You Were a Lady.

shows say they play classic country, but they don't. But we do. We play everything from the mid-1940s through the 1980s. Songs you love but may have forgotten about. This is Country Legends Jukebox with J. Dean.

goes the great Mel Tillis and Good Woman Blues. We're going to do a song right now in memory of singer Michael Johnson, who we lost this week in history. He died in Minneapolis, Minnesota on July 25th, 2017. Michael Johnson started out on the pop scene and had great big hits like Bluer Than Blue, Almost Like Being in Love, This Night Won't Last Forever. He switched over to country and had hits like the number one hit, Give Me Wings, and the number one hit, The Moon Is Still Over His Shoulder, and many other hits, including a number one duet with Sylvia. Here's Michael Johnson and Sylvia, and I Love You by Heart.

And desperado love, I am in the mood for some Cajun country. Here comes Joelle Saunier with Tear Stained Letters.

0: I think my favorite line in the song is, I like coffee and I like tea, but I just don't like this fiddle-dee-dee. 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
0: We have one more segment to go for this week, which means one more from T.O., Tommy Overstreet, coming up right after this.

All right, welcome everybody to the final segment of the show for this week. It's Country Legends Jukebox. My name is Jay Dean. It has been a lot of fun today playing the hits of T.O., Tommy Overstreet, big hit maker back in the 1970s in country music. We're going to go back to 1973 for the final song from Tommy Overstreet. It's called Send Me No Roses.

That was a number one song 32 years ago. Can you believe that? 1994 from Vince Gill, Trying to Get Over You. We had a birthday this week. His name is Homer Haynes. You know him as the Homer from Homer and Jethro. Homer Haynes was born in July 27th, 1920 in beautiful Knoxville, Tennessee. Homer and Jethro, known for their parody songs like The Battle of Cucamonga.

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There must have been 100 of them, pretty young women. They looked so fine, even birds forgot to sing. 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

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We kept real still and we had our eyes aglued. We saw how they were dressed, they were swimming in the well.

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How about some Emmylou Harris for you?

And there goes the great Emmylou Harris and two more bottles of wine. That's going to do it for this week. I hope you enjoyed the show. I'll be back again next week with a brand new show. And as Hank Williams always said, if the good Lord's willing and the creek don't rise, I'll be back next week with a brand new recording just for you. Country Legends Jukebox is a Ty Mitch production.

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Well, that proves it. There's no intelligent life out there after all. 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

0: Well, I was sitting in this beer joint out in Houston, Texas. Drinking some Colorado Kool-Aid. I was talking with some Mexicans. But we were sitting there talking.
1: Excuse me.
0: What?
1: What's Colorado Kool-Aid?
0: What's Colorado Kool-Aid?
1: Yes, sir.
0: Well, it's funny you'd ask that. But I'll tell you. It's a can of Coors beer. Brewed from a mountain stream. Yeah, it'll set your head on fire and make your kidneys scream. Do you know, every beer joint you ever been in, there's some big mean drunk just ain't got no friend. And sure enough, he wants to fight. Yeah, the boy gonna whip everything inside. Well, I saw this in coming. He had a big cold swaller of beer. Walked over and spit my Mexican friend's ear. Well, that made my buddy real mad. That's like something he ain't never had. So he just jumped up and pulled out a big switchblade knife. Just like that, he began to slice. That big mean drunk stood there with a face full of tears. Looking down at the floor at one of his ears. He cut that thing off even with a sideburn right there. But now my buddy was a gentleman about this. And he walked over and picked his ear up and handed it back to him. He said, "Big man, let me tell you something. Next time you're out and feel like you want to spit a little beer, tell you what you do. Just open up your hand there and spit in your own ear. There ain't gonna be no trouble that way." That's what I heard him say. Then he said, "Ain't that right, big man? You got your ear there in your hand?" He was rubbing him a little, yeah. He said, "Ain't..." Ah, Jeff, he couldn't hear.
1: Well, why not?
0: Why not? Because he didn't have no ear. Not on that side of it. Hey-ho. Ain't that the truth? Now I'll tell you a little story about myself. A while back, I had to go away on a little vacation. All expenses paid. But I tell you, they didn't have no fences on that brochure I was reading. Once I got there, I seen there's a lot different there. A lot of fences. But before I went away, I wrote a song. And people seem to like it. It's sort of...

0: chickens before they die and the eggs before they hatch.
1: Now I was told at the Super Bowl when the crowd let out a roar, a big old back with a ball and a jack and he went on in to score. The coach recalled when he spiked the balls and forget the old cotton patch. I want to

0: slugger's ball with a head for the wall, and it looked like a home run cloud. But the fielder's glove went high above and caught it for the final out. On the sporting page, he was all the rage when they asked him how he made that catch. But I sold him chickens before they died and the eggs before they hatched.
1: Now the boxing king climbed into the ring to fight for the title bout. But a right to the jaw was all he saw, and the ref was a counting him out.

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And the braggarts, they'll tell you tricks. 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

0: 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Come on.
1: Yo, Slippery Snake, this is the Red Horse. I got one. They play the real country.
0: Yeah, what is it? Come on.
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